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2: 3, 2, 1, 2, 3, 4, 5, 6, 7, 8, 9, 10, 11, 12, 13, 14, 15, 16, 17, 18, 19, 20, 21, 22, 23, 24, 25, 26, 27, 28, 29, 30, 31, 32, 33, 34, 35, 36, 37, 38, 39, 40, 41, 42, 43, 44, 45, 46, 47, 48, 49, 50, 51, 52, 53, 54, 55, 56, 57, 58, 59, 60, 61, 62, 63, 64, 65, 66, 67, 68, 69, 70, 71, 72, 73, 74, 75, 76, 77, 78, 79, 80, 81, 82, 83, 84, 85, 86, 87, 88, 89, 90, 91, 92, 93, 94, 95, 96, 97, 98, 99, 100, 101, 102, 103, 104, 105, 106, 107, 108, 109, 110, 111, 112, 113, 114, 115, 116, 117, 118, 119, 120, 121, 122, 123, 124, 125, 126, 127, 128, 129, 130, 131, 132, 133, 134, 135, 136, 137, 138, 139, 140, 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
2: 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In Turkey, there are plans to build nuclear power plants in the year of the climate conference, COP31, that will take place in November in Antalya, and these are framed as green energy. Three students of Yaşar University took a closer look.
3: Did you know that a nuclear power plant is going to be used in an earthquake zone in Mersin, Turkey? We are Atakan,
4: Can, and Simeon,
3: and we want to talk about the new nuclear plants for Turkey.
4: We want to talk about its history, how media is covering this topic, and what media is not talking about. So, in the last couple of days, there were news about a new grand agreement for commercial nuclear power plants between US and Turkey. It was signed by the TUNAŞ, which is a state-owned nuclear power company of Turkey, and the USA Trade and Development Agency. This grant agreement will help the Turkish TUNAŞ to work on frameworks allowing the investments for US companies in nuclear power. Nuclear projects are super expensive and need to meet high security standards. For example, costly explorations like earthquake dangers and other security risks need to be adjusted. The newly signed grant agreement helped the both sides, Turkey and the US, to lower the risks for the investments for the preparation. But John, tell me, how much media coverage is there? Where did you find news of increasing nuclear plants in Turkey?
3: The topic of nuclear energy is far from being a mainstream issue in the Turkish media. It receives very limited coverage, typically only on the occasion of official openings of major projects like the Akkuyu plant in Mersin, summits attended by government leaders, or strategic agreements. Once these news stories die down, however, the topic is quickly pushed to back of the agenda and finds almost no space in the headlines. When you blend today's narrative with the past, what kind of interpretations can you make, Simeon?
4: At the moment, Turkey has no commercial nuclear power plants. To this day, there are only nuclear power plants for scientific, educational, and medical purposes here. However, this wish for civil nuclear power plants for energy comes a long way. Turkey leaders tried to direct investments into the field of nuclear energy since the early 2000s. But European countries and also America refused to cooperate with Turkey by that time. That's why Turkey searched for other cooperating partners and ended up with Russia. This shift from Western state to Russia enabled projects like the Akkuyu power plant. How is this shift in politics from not having nuclear power plants in the past to...
5: Na, ein ganz wichtiger Unterschied war das Alter.
2: Huch, da ist kurz der Rechner abgestürzt. 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
2: 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Und danke fürs Dranbleiben.
3: Did you know that a nuclear power plant is going to be used in an earthquake zone in Mersin, Turkey? We are Atakan,
4: Can,
7: and Simeon,
3: and we want to talk about the new nuclear plans for Turkey.
4: We want to talk about its history, how media is covering this topic, and what media is not talking about. So, in the last couple of days, there were news about a new grand agreement for commercial nuclear power plants between US and Turkey. It was signed by the TUNAŞ, which is a state-owned nuclear power company of Turkey, and the USA Trade and Development Agency. This grant agreement will help the Turkish TUNAŞ to work on frameworks allowing the investments for US companies in nuclear power. Nuclear projects are super expensive and need to meet high security standards. For example, costly explorations like earthquake dangers and other security risks need to be adjusted. The newly signed grant agreement helped the both sides, Turkey and the US, to lower the risks for the investments for the preparation. But John, tell me, how much media coverage is there? Where did you find news of increasing nuclear plants in Turkey?
3: The topic of nuclear energy is far from being a mainstream issue in the Turkish media. It receives very limited coverage, typically only on the occasion of official openings of major projects like the Akkuyu plant in Mersin, summits attended by government leaders, or strategic agreements. Once these news stories die down, however, the topic is quickly pushed to back of the agenda and finds almost no space in the headlines. When you blend today's narrative with the past, what kind of interpretations can you make, Simeon?
4: At the moment, Turkey has no commercial nuclear power plants. To this day, there are only nuclear power plants for scientific, educational, and medical purposes here. However, this wish for civil nuclear power plants for energy comes a long way. Turkey leaders tried to direct investments into the field of nuclear energy since the early 2000s. But European countries and also America refused to cooperate with Turkey by that time. That's why Turkey searched for other cooperating partners and ended up with Russia. This shift from Western state to Russia enabled projects like the Akkuyu power plant. How is this shift in politics from not having nuclear power plants in the past to now having it in the new future reflected in the Turkish media, Can?
3: According to the narrative put forward by the government, in the past, building a nuclear power plant in Turkey and producing domestic energy was unthinkable. The ruling party argues that before they came to power, even putting bread on the table was a major challenge for the people. Whereas today, Turkey has reached a point where it can break free from foreign dependence, produce its own energy, and develop using domestic resources. Through this rhetorical strategy, nuclear energy is being positioned in the public eye not merely as an infrastructure project, but as a national strength and a symbol of independence. Is the Akkuyu project entirely a Turkish project, Simeon?
4: The Akkuyu project is actually very interesting. The opening ceremony in Mersin was held in 2010, where the construction started. For this event, even President Erdogan and Putin came to Akkuyu and took photos there. The calculated costs are immensely high. After prices for construction material rose through inflation, the estimated costs are between 24 and 25 billion US dollars. For comparison, this is roughly 5% of the yearly budget of the whole Turkish state. So the financial point is very interesting here, because even though the power plant is located in Mersin, Turkey, Russian state-owned nuclear company Rosatom is financing most of this investment. And afterwards, it will run this power plant as well. The Turkish side undertakes to purchase the energy from the Russian company to a fixed price of roughly 12 US dollar cents per kilowatt hour for 15 years. So this is a very lucrative deal for the Russian side. The price for 1 kilowatt hour on Turkey's energy market at the moment is around 6 to 8 cents. And if you compare it to renewable energy sources, the price per kilowatt hour is even lower. You could estimate a kilowatt hour of solar or wind energy cost around 1.5 to 3 US dollar cents. So the AKU energy price with 12 cents is comparably high and will therefore be at least twice the price, but could also be 4 times the price of solar or wind energy cost. If we see all these facts, my question is, why doesn't media want to show these negative aspects?
3: Turkish media shows people a few positive aspects regarding nuclear energy but doesn't address the negative sides. While it is stated that it will be environmentally friendly with zero carbon emissions and will provide economic contributions, we see that they do not have a plan to clean up the high-level nuclear waste. Furthermore, the fact that Mersin carries an earthquake risk due to its geological location shows the danger of harm to the people, animal and nature living there is being ignored. So, why do Turkish people lack interest in these problems? What do you think about that, Can?
7: The limited media coverage of nuclear power plant projects in Turkey stems from the strong link between the government's strength of concealing the project's negative aspects and the public's general indifference to the issue. The media constantly directs public perception and attention toward daily political debates or popular social events, rather than exerting direct and visible pressure on the media regarding nuclear energy. The government prefers to maintain the status quo. This is the public's current lack of awareness regarding ecological issue and the climate crisis. In our view, rather than a formally imposed censorship mechanism, there is an implicit agreement that has developed spontaneously and is quietly maintained between the government and the media ecosystem.
4: Yeah, I think this should be of more interest for the people in Mersin, but actually not just in Mersin. I think all of the people in Turkey should know that this is happening at the moment there. Maybe you can tell us what we can do about this issue, Atakan.
3: We should support news channels and the posts made by activists to reach more people. This way we can share articles from expert professors and shows everyone that we don't any need nuclear power to produce energy and that we can use renewable energy instead. If we do these things, we can help people become more aware.
2: The Turkish government wants to build a nuclear power plant to push for so-called green electrification. We just heard that this is a short-sighted approach to the green transition, which also isn't discussed critically in the Turkish media. This report is part of the project Sonic Resilience, in which Radio Korax, Radio Krenui and Apache Radio are exploring climate justice and disinformation around the COP31, the climate conference to be held in Antalya in November. Nicht wundern, Radio Korax ist jetzt nicht völlig auf Englisch übergegangen. 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
2: 3, 1, 2, 3, 4, 5, 6, 7, 8, 9, 10, 11, 12, 13, 14, 15, 16, 17, 18, 19, 20, 21, 22, 23, 24, 25, 26, 27, 28, 29, 30, 31, 32, 33, 34, 35, 36, 37, 38, 39, 40, 41, 42, 43, 44, 45, 46, 47, 48, 49, 50, 51, 52, 53, 54, 55, 56, 57, 58, 59, 60, 61, 62, 63, 64, 65, 66, 67, 68, 69, 70, 71, 72, 73, 74, 75, 76, 77, 78, 79, 80, 81, 82, 83, 84, 85, 86, 87, 88, 89, 90, 91, 92, 93, 94, 95, 96, 97, 98, 99, 100, 101, 102, 103, 104, 105, 106, 107, 108, 109, 110, 111, 112, 113, 114, 115, 116, 117, 118, 119, 120, 121, 122, 123, 124, 125, 126, 127, 128, 129, 130, 131, 132, 133, 134, 135, 136, 137, 138, 139, 140, 141, 142, 143, 144, 145,

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The lanes ain't Donkey Kong on Scumbag Game. 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The dirty teabag I don't want to keep. 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The plague rolls down from the hills up there. Spit for work if it can shit and stare. This is how it's gone on in the United Kingdom. The plague rolls down from the hills up there. 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

0: Ragnarok, Bring the Rock Dots Back. 23 bis 1 Uhr, jeden ersten Donnerstag im Monat. Mit Tobi.
1: The Dagger Dragger, a renowned huntress of demons, beasts, and scoundrels, finds herself plagued by visions of a mysterious shadow beast following her victorious battle the night before. Her latest trophy, the beloved henchman of a most powerful sorceress, has left the huntress fatefully ensnared by a vengeful enchantment.

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Y'all to feature us. And what's coming?

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